let's get the party started. See you at the bar, you was hardly talking. That's when I knew that your heart was scarring. Friends to lovers need a part to star in. Like, wait, babe, let me

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1: This is Zane Lowell Beats 1.
2: 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Brand new Pharrell.
3: 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There we go. You care what they see. 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
1: 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Brand new Pharrell.
2: Hold on. Then we go. You care what they see. You care what they know.

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1: 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Brand new Pharrell.
2: 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There we go. You care what they see. You care what they know.